think I found the map alluded to on one of the tablets. The artifact is constructed into the ceiling, and it is a magnificent find. It appears to be made of some crystalline material, and even after all this time, it is still emitting a soft glow. The markings on it were strangely familiar when I first observed it, and after digitizing it and analyzing it, I'm certain this is a map of our solar system.

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Just a flex on a killer. I mean, that's what I'm assuming, cause I haven't seen it. And a witness, no spiller. I wish the whale fasted, no sweat. Then get up and grab a snack. I watch every documentary on ketamine, on ketamine. But not a lot, just a bit. I watch Breaking for a Dream completely sober. Although it made me get an itch. Cause every time I read

Okay. This was that elevated flow. Just to let you know how boys can flow. See, when boys elevate to man, which if you choose by man, any creation, it can happen quicker than any creation. So check it.

chin that the next man's wearing. It looks big, but they ain't staring, just thinking of a way and went to get the brother. They'll be long gone before the kid recovers, and back around the way he'll have the chain on his neck, claiming respect just to get a rep.

Okay. All right. So I asked myself this question. What is music? And my answer, well, it went a little something like this. It's intrinsic. It's

Benne a Pensioners Dub Club. Put on back your heels, you're stepping into luxury, girl. I like a lingam. És ez az I Shall Be Released rhythm. Jesse Royal és Christopher Martin. If you were mine.

foundation of all music. Reggae music is the root of all music. The only music with life. The only music that wake up the slumbering mentality and bring people into reality. The only music that flashes lightning and rolling thunder and make the earth quake. The only music that speak of Jah Rastafari.

Me a one of them the youth in the ghetto my band. Went to school with no shoes on. Still me try my best to learn what the teacher teach. Because somewhere in a life mode I love to reach. Me a one of them the youth there. Me a one of them the youth, me no know no father. From before me born, him left my mother. Only a no good butterfoot, but I will do that. And if I ever catch him, I'll lick him down flat.

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Smiles where you give me. Hold on panic tight, cause me have so much problems, you can't sleep tonight. Me a one of them the youth there. Me a one of them the youth, I'm gonna clown down the lane. Smoke a liquor herb. 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Come and love my mother, she couldn't take the shame. Me a one of them the youth.

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Even when she was given hair, she says, "Hey, babe, take a walk on the wild side." 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And the color girls go, do, do, do.

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New York City's the place where they said, hey babe, take a walk on the wild side. 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

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Even when she was giving hair, she says, "Hey, babe, take a walk on the wild side." 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

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Pure, no diluting. What you bring to the table,

For over a thousand generations, the Jedi Knights were the guardians of peace and justice in the Old Republic, before the Dark Times, before the Empire. A young Jedi named Darth Vader, who was a pupil of mine until he turned to evil, helped the Empire hunt down and destroy the Jedi Knights. Vader was seduced